That song just turned 54. Yeah, 1972, when Anne Murray gave us that gem that hits the heart every bit as much today as it did back then. With Lone Star and Mr. Mom just before that, and Merle Haggard with Mama Try. Now, sure, there's an obvious matronly aspect to motherhood, but Trace Atkins is here right now to remind us that under the right conditions and at the right time, you can throw that right out the window in his song called Hot Mama, a tribute to Mama.

You're bringing a few old army buddies home. 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Get away from there. No, not you, honey. I was talking to the baby. Wait a minute, honey. The doorbell. Honey, could you stop at the market and...

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And the love that used to be, why, it just got lost in yesterday.

Happy Mother's Day! It's Mother's Day weekend in our tribute to Mon. Over the years, there have only been a handful of songs that have won both the single and song of the year. A couple of examples, Randy Travis on the other hand, George Jones did it with He Stopped Loving Her Today, and so did this song for Steve Warner from 1998 and Holes in the Floor of Heaven.

The first family of country music is the Carter family. Mother Maybelle, Sarah, and A.P. Carter. And over the years, their family has been a constant in country music, extending to June Carter, her daughter, Carlene Carter, and June's marriage to Johnny Cash. Johnny Cash and the Carter family were already Hall of Famers, and now June Carter is too, inducted just 8 months ago. And here she is with the man in black on our tribute to Mom.

music on Retro Country USA. I'm Big Steve, and I think every mom can relate to this great song from Michael Martin Murphy, A Long Line of Love, here on Retro Country USA.

Mama sitting by that phone. Roll on from Alabama on Retro Country USA. I'm Big Steve Kelly. Happy Mom's Day to everybody. This is John Conley now with Mama's Rocking Chair on Retro Country USA.

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0: Steve Kelly here playing Diamond Rio on Retro Country USA. Thanks for being here this weekend. And don't forget, you can find us on Facebook anytime you like. This week would mark Tammy Wynette's birthday. Tammy was a singer, songwriter, wife, and mom of four daughters. She was known as the First Lady of Country Music. And in 1968, she had her fifth number one song, Stand By Your Man, on Retro Country USA.
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0: Kicks Tinseltown Minute.
1: Tinseltown Minute for your Monday, May 11th. Miami police officers have sued Ben Affleck and Matt Damon, alleging they were defamed by the Netflix movie The Rip. The suit says the film wrongly portrayed the officers as corrupt based on a 2016 narcotics bust in Miami-Dade County. And the movie was released in January. Affleck and Damon played the leading roles and co-produced it. So
2: I've not seen the movie, so
1: that's kind of interesting.
2: That is interesting, yeah. Jimmy Kimmel allegedly plans to shift from late night to game shows. An insider says as he looks at the declining and contracting talk show world, he's preparing for what's next. With the right idea, game shows can be very cheap to produce. And Jimmy also sees these as potentially employing a lot of his family members. Well, if the late night show is any indication, cheap to produce.

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2: Good morning.
0: Morning.
2: You guys are just talking about the worst drivers.
0: Yes.
1: Yeah.
2: I'm from Iowa, but I got dragged down to Texas for 20 years.
0: Okay.
2: And I just got back, and you want to see the worst drivers?
0: Yeah.
2: Yeah, they purposely drive on the side of the road.
1: Mm. Oh, wow.
2: Yeah.
0: It doesn't...
2: And say it's legal.
0: Oh, really?
2: Yeah. No turn signals, no brake lights. They just... whatever they want to do.
0: Mm-hmm. Yeah. Well, we're glad you're back in Iowa and safe and sound.
2: Thank you. Have a good day.

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1: I don't know if Joey Chestnut is a country boy, but he sure eats like one. He's got another world record. 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And Pokemon cards more valuable than cash? 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
0: Tama, Toledo, Gladbrook, and the rest of Tama County. 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

0: was a highway, Jimmy Allen, Brad Paisley, a Kix 101.1. 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Riley, join in the voice crew in the fall. 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

Iowa's Best Country, Kicks 101.1. This song has spent a long, long time on the top Kicks at 6. Will it be there again this week? Find out. You get to vote for your favorite song, then I'll count them down at 6 o'clock on Friday. Coming up in minutes, Ask Jonathan all about Mother's Day and oops. Oh, this ought to be good.

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